winter's day? No way. A summer night in Buffalo. We are Buffalo's oldies station, the Big Weck. I'm Glenn working nights, hanging out until midnight with all of your favorite songs and oldies back to back. Right now, 77 degrees in Buffalo and the Commodores. She's a Brick House. Buffalo's oldies station. We are the

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And that cigarette you're smoking, I'll scare you half to death.

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Just say, Alexa, open WECK. It's that easy.

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9: Big White Wednesday. From the Big Wack Weather Center, cloudy tonight and 71. Showers and storms tomorrow at 82. Partly sunny, possible showers Saturday and 80. Right now, cloudy and 76 at Buffalo.

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Shake your Buffalo's oldie station. We are the Big Weck. Just after 9 o'clock, I'm Glenn working nights, and Buddy Shula brings you Sunday Brunch with Elvis. This and every Sunday, 10 until noon on the Big Weck, as we celebrate the king of rock and roll right now.

Buffalo's oldie station. We are the Big Wack. Having a rockin' good Thursday night. Hope you're doing well. I'm Glenn, working nights. And we go back to 1961 with Dion DiMucci. Here's The Wanderer on the Big Wack.

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10: Big Whack Weather.
11: From the Big Whack Weather Center, cloudy tonight and 71. Showers and storms tomorrow and 82. Partly sunny, possible showers Saturday and 80. Right now, cloudy and 75 at Buffalo's Oldie Station.

Buffalo's oldie station, the Big Weck. I'm Glenn, working nights. 1 week from tomorrow at the Erie County Fair, it's the Happy Together Tour. The music of the Association, the Vogues, the Cowsills, Ron Dante singing the Archies and the Turtles, and more, all on one stage, one night only. Buffalo News Grandstand, August 14th, 7:30. 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

Buffalo's only station, the Big Weck. I'm Glenn, working nights, hanging out with you until midnight. And Bobby Rosati, midnight till 6. And Gene Knight now, Mr. Big Stuff, here on the Big Weck.

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We are the Big Weck, and Tommy James and the Shondells performed this past Saturday night at the Western Riviera Theater in North Tonawanda. Heard it was a fantastic show. Don't miss any of the shows here in Western New York in this summer concert season. More on the concert calendar at BigWeck.com.

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13: 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The biggest thing I've seen recently, and it's harmless because if I didn't do insurance, I probably wouldn't know either. Some of these little nuances or just a quick little checkbox can make the world the difference because insurance doesn't take a day off, right? It happens at 8 o'clock at night or on a Saturday or Sunday. I don't want you leaving a message. I want you to know what to do in that scenario. And it's the guidance, and that's really it is. The guidance and experience, and that's why I give my cell phone number out. We want to talk. We want to drill down. We want to understand.

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Buffalo's oldie station. We are the Big Wack. I'm Glenn, working nights just after 10 o'clock. And we're so grateful for the musical contributions of the great Carly Simon. And just recently announced that she is fighting Parkinson's disease and also has cancer. Boy, we wish her well, but so grateful that her music is here for us to enjoy. You're So Vain, one of her big hits from 72 now on the Big Wack.

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1: Buffalo's oldie station, we are the Big Wack. I'm Glenn, working nights. Some showers and storms around for tonight, dropping down to a low of 70. And tomorrow, more showers and storms throughout the day, and 81. Right now, 76 in Buffalo, and Sam and Dave on the Big Wack.

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6: From the Big Wreck Weather Center, cloudy tonight and 71. Showers and storms tomorrow and 82. And partly sunny, possible showers Saturday and 80. Right now, cloudy 74 at Buffalo's Oldie Station.

Buffalo's only station. We are the Big Wack. I'm Glenn working nights, and I watched a video recently of Michael McDonald talking about this song that he wrote and how it all came to be with Kenny Loggins. They wrote it together. Big hit. Also known as a yacht rock hit. Here's what a fool.

Buffalo's oldie station. We are the Big Weck. No winter boots yet, but maybe some mud boots and maybe some rain boots. We're still a few months away from the winter and snow boots. Enjoy summer. Summer sounds better. With Buffalo's oldie station, we are the Big Weck.

Buffalo's oldie station, we are the Big Weck. I'm Glenn, working nights, and here's a song for my daughter, Tired of Waiting for You. She's 19 years old. It takes her forever to get ready, constantly making me wait. Here's the Kinks on the Big Weck.

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Buffalo's oldie station, we are the Big Weck, just after 11 o'clock on this Thursday night in Buffalo. Stand by me, sit by me, just stay right here for all of your favorite oldies back to back tonight and every night, 7 until midnight. I'm Glenn, working nights, and Steeler's Wheel is here, stuck in the middle with you on the Big

Buffalo's oldie station. We are the Big Wack. I'm Glenn, working nights, and hello to you. And you will say hello to my good friend and colleague, Bobby Rosati, midnight till 6 tonight on the Big Wack.

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6: From the Big Weck Weather Center, cloudy tonight and 71. Showers and storms tomorrow, 82. Partly sunny, possible showers Saturday and 80. Right now, cloudy and 74 at Buffalo's Oldies Station. The

Buffalo's oldie station, we are the Big Wack. Not September yet, but it is right around the corner. And that means the kids go back to school, and that means we are headed towards fall. Enjoy your summer. Summer sounding great here with Buffalo's oldie station, the Big Wack, and great songs. Here's Billy J.

Buffalo's oldie station, the Big Weck and the Erie County Fair kick it off on Wednesday. 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
7: 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Prizes, goods, and services are given away in good faith according to established rules. Unless specified otherwise, contest entrants must be 18 or older and citizens of the United States. Entrants must adhere to all contest rules in effect. Prizes may not be exchanged and no substitutions may be made. In the event of a closure or cancellation of an establishment or event, prizes will not be replaced or reimbursed. Employees, family members, or agents of Radio 1 Buffalo LLC or its agencies and advertisers are not eligible to participate in any station contest. This includes, but is not limited to, on-air, social media, app, and website giveaways. Employees of other media outlets are also not eligible. Name of winner may be used for promotional purposes. There is no purchase necessary for contests involving chance. Odds of winning prizes of chance depend on the number of entries. Effective immediately, prize winners must pick up their prize in person and present legal photo ID. Copies of ID are not acceptable. Prizes may only be picked up by the winner. 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Prizes are non-transferable. 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WEC reserves the right to amend rules or further restrict entries without prior notice. 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

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How far off, I sat and wondered. 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

Buffalo's oldies station, where cool songs are here for the summer, and they're never old. I am Bobby Rosati. It's always good to have you in for the third shift. Facebook is a good place to connect with us. So is the Big Whack text line. Going to be hearing a lot about that. 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
4: From the Big Weck Weather Center, today showers and 78. Tonight will be cloudy with low 70s. Tomorrow, early showers and 75. Right now, it is 72 degrees at Buffalo's Oldies Station.

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3: The Big Wack Weather Center. Today, showers and 78. Tonight, cloudy and low 70s. Tomorrow, we'll have some early showers and 75 degrees. Right now, it is 71 degrees at Buffalo's Oldie Station.

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Buffalo's oldies station, never old, always cool. I am Bobby Rosati here on an early, early Friday morning. How does Friday morning in Buffalo feel right now? Joe Chili coming up in a couple hours for 6 o'clock Chili for breakfast. Monkeys on the way. Norman Greenbaum right now. Thanks for hanging out on the Big Wreck.

Buffalo's oldie station. Not sure if you've been in or heard of this controversy, but we're not sure if the Bills are going to be using Shout and Mr. Brightside at the new stadium yet. If you know, let me know. This is the Big Way. Oh, yeah.

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9: From the Big Wack Weather Center, today showers and 78 degrees, tonight cloudy and low 70s, tomorrow early showers and 75 degrees. Right now it is 71 at Buffalo's Oldie Station.
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Buffalo's oldies station, where summer sounds best, and on the Big Whack text line, where you should be texting happy right now for your chance to win some tickets to the Big Whack Happy Together Tour. George in Florida, getting his name wrong. He's feeling a little lonely, needs some love. Got some Chicago now. Doors on the way. Thanks for hanging out. Cool song

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5: Big Whack Weather.
6: From the Big Whack Weather Center, today some showers and 78 for your high. Tonight, cloudy and low 70s. Tomorrow, early showers and 75 degrees. Right now, it is 70 degrees at Buffalo's

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4: From the Big Weck Weather Center, today showers and 78. Tonight clouds and low 70s. Tomorrow early showers and 75 degrees. Right now it is 70 degrees at Buffalo's Oldies Station.

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Happy! That's off to 716-783.

0: 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Joe Chili is on the way to kick your Friday off the right way. 6 a.m. is Chili for breakfast. You better be ready on the Big Wagon.
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Buffalo's oldie station, the Big Whack. Always cool, never old. This song about a girl that keeps building a guy up to knock him down again. Remember the song was in Something About Mary, or do you just remember the hairdo in that movie? It's the Big Whack.

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12: Big Wack Weather!
5: From the Big Wack Weather Center,
12: Fog early, then showers and storms, 82 today. Shower, storm, 68 tonight. Partly sunny, a chance of showers and storms, and 81 tomorrow. Right now, cloudy and 70 degrees at Buffalo's Oldies.

the Salty Station. The Big Whack, where summer sounds best. If your idea of a perfect summer night is sitting with your favorite person and watching the moonrise, you'll be kind of disappointed tonight. It's not going to rise until after midnight, and then it'll be a waning crescent. It's the Big Whack.

wild thing, I think I love you. But I wanna know for sure. So come on, hold me tight.

wild thing, I think you move me. But I wanna know for sure. So come on and hold me tight. You move me.

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I'm Joe Chili. 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

Buffalo's Oldie Station, the Big Wack, 7 o'clock. Hi, I'm Joe Chili. 71 degrees, some storms around today. Lucille Ball Comedy Fest going on in Jamestown. And you can see Jerry Seinfeld there. So if you're a Seinfeld fan, you're going to want to make your way to Jamestown over the next couple of days. Here's Alvin Bishop, Fooled Around and Fell in Love on Buffalo's Oldie Station, the Big Wack.

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Remember when every song was a hit? You can relive that tonight with 60s at 6 right here on Buffalo's oldie station. You'll hear songs just like this. Four Tops, Reach Out and I'll Be There on Buffalo's oldie station, the Big Whack.

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4: From the Big Wack Weather Center, showers and thunderstorms, 82 today. Showers and storms, 68 tonight. Partly sunny, some showers and storms around tomorrow, too, 81. It's 71 degrees at Buffalo's Oldie Station.

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Always cool. The Happy Together Tour is almost here. 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

Buffalo's oldie station, the Big Whack, where summer sounds best. 802. Good morning, I'm Joe Chili. Happy International Beer Day. One of the myths about drinking beer, it doesn't give you a beer belly. No, there's other things that do, including being sedentary, not getting around and moving. Here's Bill Withers at the Big Whack. When I wait-

Buffalo's oldie station, the Big Wack, where summer sounds best. Dog days of summer are rapidly coming to a close. Better get out and enjoy it if you haven't yet. Maybe not today. Might be a little damp out there today. Here's BJ Thomas on the Big Wack.

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1: Big Wack Weather.
2: From the Big Wack Weather Center, showers and storms today in 82. Showers and storms 68 tonight. Partly sunny, maybe a shower or two tomorrow. 81. It's 72 degrees right now and overcast at Buffalo's Olding Station.

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The Big Whack with the coolest oldies ever made. I'm going to play this next song for our business manager, Renee, the person that holds everything together at both of our stations. Here's the Left Bank and the Big Whack.

Buffalo's oldie station, the Big Wack. Our overnight guy, Bobby Rosati, just loves this song. Right, Bobby? It's Rupert Holmes. JP's coming up next here on Buffalo's oldie station, the Big Wack.

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0: Sometimes all we need is a little Frank Talk. Someone to motivate us. Someone to tell us it can be done. 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

Buffalo's oldie station, the Big Weck. Why, it's Frankie Valli. Good morning, it's JP. Oh, what a day. Finally, Friday work day here on the Big Weck. Good morning.

Buffalo's oldie station, the Big Wack, and finally Friday with JP. Thank you very much for getting next to me, hanging out with me, and allowing me to play you the coolest oldies ever made, the Mighty Temptations on the Big Wack.

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1: Big Wack! From the Big Weck Weather Center, showers and thunderstorms likely in 81. Showers and thunderstorms tonight in 70. A chance of showers, maybe some sun in the afternoon tomorrow, and 80, 77 right now.

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Finally, Friday, Big Weck Workday with JP. 1 week from today, the Happy Together Tour pulls into the Erie County Fair, which is always a great time. 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We'll have a happy time together at the fair. There's Eric Clapton on the

Buffalo's oldie station, the Big Weck, Motown Royalty, the Four Tops, and Bernadette with JP on this finally Friday Big Weck Workday. I know I've said this before, but these, my favorite 3 hours of the week, you allow me to play you the coolest oldies ever made. No lying. 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

Chicago's only station, the Big Weck. Finally, Friday, Big Weck workday, and getting together with the crew over at Home Depot in Amherst. This is JP. We're listening. Grooving to the oldies. Thanks, you guys. Have a good workday. Supremes on the Big Weck.

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Buffalo's oldie station, the Big Weck. Finally, Friday, Big Weck Workday with JP and Van Morrison's Brown-Eyed Girl, Nana's Blue-Eyed Boy, playing you the coolest oldies ever made. Is it your birthday today? If it is, happy birthday to you. You share a birthday with actor Wayne Knight. Wait, what? Who? You remember? Seinfeld? Hello, Newman. Newman's having a birthday. And a great friend of mine, William, celebrating a birthday today, too. If it's yours, happy birthday from all of us here at the Big Weck.

0: Buffalo's only station, the Big Weck. Finally, Friday Big Weck workday with JP. You want some garage rock? Me too. I know Tony from Amherst does. He says, hey, JP, how about some McCoys? Hang on. Here they come. Young Rick Derringer sings on the Big Weck.
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9: From the Big Weck Weather Center, showers and thunderstorms likely today, 80, and showers and thunderstorms likely tonight in 70. Chance of showers and thunderstorms tomorrow, maybe some sun in the afternoon in 80. 77 at Buffalo's Oldie Station.

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Buffalo's only station, the Big Weck. Finally, Friday, Big Weck Workday with JP. Look at here, looking out my back door, not seeing the sunshine we've had the last couple of days. Knocking on wood, we get some back for the weekend. We'll see. CCR, JP and you, and the Big Weck. Just got

Buffalo's oldie station, the Big Wreck, Monkees, Mickey Sings. And that guy is going to be in town in the fall for a Big Wreck concert event at the Western Riviera Theater. The Big Wreck has your ticket.

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Buffalo's oldie station, Fleetwood Mac, go your own way as we head into the home stretch hour of our daily musical date together. A week from tonight, we got a great musical date. We'll all get together out at the Erie County Fair for the Happy Together Tour. It's always a good time. If you haven't won tickets yet, take a chance now to win some. 716-783-WECK. That's the text number, of course. And the key word to text is happy. You can do that now for a couple of tickets

Buffalo's only station, the Big Weck. Finally, Friday, Big Weck Workday. Ooh, child. Play some of those beautiful sounds from our musical history. Yeah, that. The jingle jangle of Roger McGuinn's 12-string Rickenbacker. The Birds. JP and you on the Big Weck.

0: tonight at 6. 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
4: From the Big Wack Weather Center, showers and thunderstorms likely and 81. Showers and thunderstorms likely tonight and 70. A chance of showers and thunderstorms tomorrow. Maybe sun in the afternoon and 80. 77 right now at Buffalo's Oldie State.

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Finally, Friday, Big Weck Workday with JP. Big Weck listeners are the best. Barry sends in a text and said, JP, it's Friday. Can you play Friday on My Mind by the Easy Beats? Great call, Barry. We'll try to get to that real soon. That song was written by a cat by the name of George Young, who is the older brother of Angus and Malcolm Young of AC/DC. Mark Knopfler refers to George in this song. Guitar George got all the chords, dire straits.

0: Buffalo's only station, the Big Weck. Finally Friday with JP, and you're never too old to have heroes. The man singing that song, Felix Cavalieri, definitely one of mine. And the Rascals are coming to the Westher Riviera Theater in March. Tickets are on sale now, and the Big Weck will have your tickets. Bought mine the other day. Can't wait. Simon and Garfunkel on the Big Weck.
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Buffalo's oldie station, the Big Weck. Finally, Friday, Big Weck Workday with JP. Well, we have put in another working week together. Well done. We'll kick off another working week Monday morning at 9 o'clock, right after Joe Chili. But don't forget, tomorrow morning I'll be back at 9 to serve you your weekly breakfast with my beloved boys. It's Breakfast with the Beatles right here on Buffalo's oldie station, the Big

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The Big Quack Workday continuing with Roger Christian. Good afternoon. And the Hollies here, it's their long, cool woman in a black dress on the station playing the 60s at 6, all 60s hits, and the 70s at 7 with all 70s. 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
8: From the Big Wex Weather Center today, rain 77, tonight cloudy 69, and tomorrow partly sunny 81. Right now, rain and 73 at Buffalo's Oldie Station.

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The Big Wet Workday, keeping your day moving with Cool Then, Cool Now. I'm Roger Christian. It's great to have you along today as we dance with the Bee Gees on Buffalo's Oldie Station, The Big Wet.

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3: From the Big Wack Weather Center today, cloudy, rain 77. Tonight, cloudy 69. 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

coolest songs ever made are helping Buffalo work a little easier on this big, wet work day. I'm Roger Christian. Thanks for joining me. How about Billy Joel's Moving Out Anthony song on Buffalo's oldie station, The Big.

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Buffalo's Oldie Station with Roger Kristen. So nice to be along with you. Last Saturday night, I had the pleasure of welcoming Tommy James and the Shondells on stage at the Western Riviera Theater. Here's one they did, Hanky Panky on the Big West.

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4: From the Big Whack Weather Center today, cloudy, rain 77. Tonight, cloudy, 69. And tomorrow, partly sunny, 81. Right now, cloudy, rain 76 at Buffalo's Oldie Station.

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Buffalo's oldie station. Roger Christian passing the mic to our Bobby O, continuing our Big Wet Workday at 3 o'clock. You have a great weekend. We'll leave off here with Glenn Campbell on the Big Wet.

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0: Sometimes all we need is a little Frank talk. Someone to motivate us. 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

Pocatello's oldie station, the Big Weck. All right, let's get your Friday on right now. Your Weck weekend is almost here, so we can afford to stay up late and get the coolest tunes around the clock on the Big Weck.

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4: From the Big Wack Weather Center, mostly cloudy tonight, maybe a thunderstorm, 70. Tomorrow, clouds and sun, breezy, some showers, 77. Then cloudy, humid tomorrow night, chance of thunderstorm, 66. Right now, 77 at Buffalo's Oldies Station.

Buffalo's oldie station, the Big Weck. Well, your Weck weekend is almost here, and a lot of folks are eager for Wednesday because they want to get to the Erie County Fair. So we'll be at the usual spot, the gazebo, right next to the historical building. Come on out. We're going to be raising money for Roswell. So spin the prize wheel. Every spin wins. So see, it's a guaranteed good outcome for everybody. You'll feel good. How does the old commercial say, Erie County Bears, see you there with the Big Weck?

Buffalo's oldie station, the Big Weck. You know we love spending Friday with you. Meet me downtown. That's right. There's going to be another block party tomorrow night on Chippewa Street, 6 p.m. Home by 10. Yeah, they want more grown-ups hanging out in that neighborhood. It's a nostalgia dance party, so it sounds like fun. You heard about it right here.

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Oldies Station, the Big Weck. Yeah, we made it to Friday. All right, can you believe it? That's it. One more week. Next Friday night, we're going to be gathering together at the Happy Together Show, Erie County Fair. The Association, the Trogs, Jason Sheff from Chicago, Gary Puckett, the Fortunes, Ron Dante with the Archies and Turtles, the Vogues and the Cowsills. All right, we got your tickets. You want to win? Text the word

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Well, it's that time. It's coming up on dinner time. I'm thinking about food. I recommend Just Pizza and Wing Company. 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

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Welcome to your Weck Weekend Happy Hour. A great way to get it rolling is at the patio happy hour. That's going on at the Buffalo Creek Casino, 7 to 10 tonight.

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And that cigarette you're smoking, but

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19: 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Big Wack Weather.
20: From the Big Wack Weather Center, mostly cloudy tonight, thunderstorms 70. Tomorrow, clouds and sun, breezy, possible showers 77. Then cloudy, humid, chance of thunderstorms tomorrow night 66. 78 now at Buffalo's Oldies Station.

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Buffalo's oldie station, we are the Big Weck. I'm Glenn, working nights here to say yay, it's Friday and a Big Weck weekend. All right now, let's continue on with the 70s at 7. Here's Free on the Big Weck.

Buffalo's oldie station, we are the Big Wack. I'm Glenn, working nights. We're doing the 70s at 7. Well, maybe some sunshine tomorrow afternoon, but more likely on Sunday. It's a Big Wack weekend in the 70s at 7. Here's Stevie Wonder.

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9: From the Big Wack Weather Center, cloudy with showers and storms tonight in 69. Cloudy with showers and storms tomorrow in 80. Sunday, sunshine and 81. Right now, 77 at Buffalo's Oldie Station.

Buffalo's oldie station, the Big Wack, in the 70s at 7, and the Four Tops were with Motown from the mid-60s to the early 70s, and then in 1973, well, they scored a hit with this song under the ABC Dunhill label. Four Tops, Ain't No Woman Like the One I Got on the 70s at 7. Ain't no

Buffalo's only station, the Big Whack, in the 70s at 7. I'm Glenn, working nights, feeling stronger and feeling great tonight on this Friday. Why? Because the weekend finally here. Enjoy your Big Whack weekend and all of your favorite oldies on the Big Whack.

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